Carolina for a banana viral. Used to stand in line, just so was Akasai my gyro. 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

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And if your man gives you trouble just to move out on the double, and you don't let it trouble your brain, cause away goes trouble down the drain. Said away goes trouble down the drain.

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1: One ticket, please. Everybody's here. Hey, what's going on, man? Yeah, she's at home. Yeah, she's.